0: non-stop.
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And every once in a while, I start texting, write a paragraph, but then I delete the message. Think about you like a pastime.

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1: Dit is Helmond.
2: Life is short. For a second there I thought it'd last forever. I'm someone else. I'm ready for this.

0: it's hard to say that I'd rather stay awake when I'm asleep, because my dreams are bursting at the seams.
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